0: TomTom lived for all he could give, and he stood by his father's side. 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
1: Tom, Tom, turn around, don't ever let me down, don't ever leave my life.

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0: weather girls. 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
1: You better listen.

Thank you kindly. I think I bust a button on my trousers. Hope they don't fall down. You don't want my trousers to fall down now, do you?

called Hit and Run, Raven in Anger, or just a knife sharpened, chip and toe.